sweet love, so fine. I put my head on her shoulder. She said, tell me all the trouble. You know what she said?

hits in the top 20. And the Bee Gees were back on the charts. I'm Jessica Stafford. Join me Saturday 6 p.m. when we count down the top songs of July 1997 on the Gold Coast Zone 94.1 FM.

to Frankie, drinking tinnies in the Grand Hotel on a 36-hour wreck leaving Funtown. And I can still hear Frankie lying screaming in the jungle till the morphine came and killed the bloody rounds.

Thank you, gang. And once again, here we are in the Rock and Roll Milk Bar on a Thursday night. I'm John Pierce. And I'll just wander over to the jukebox where we have a swag of great music coming up. And I think I'll choose something by Eddie Cochran. And there's a great track. Here we go. Put some coins in the slot and get ready for 20 Flight Rock.

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Then I say the name again with an F, very plain. Then

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Ah!

0: Connie Francis, and being very wise, I'm going to be warm this winter. Troy Shondell before that. I love that. This time, the Tune Weavers with Happy Happy Birthday Baby. And talking of birthdays, Johnny Crawford with Cindy's Birthday first up. This is 94.1 FM. Little Patty, our very own Little Patty, is up after this break.
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1: 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And they've moved also, they're in bigger and better premises at